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1: 1 week after facing one of the area's best quarterbacks in Wendigo, the Oilers are back home to host Traverse City Central. 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
5: For your Wednesday weather, it'll be partly sunny with a high near 73. And into the night, showers start to trickle down with a temperature around 54 degrees. For your Thursday, the rain continues with a high near 75. And into the night, it'll be mostly cloudy with a low around 52. And for your Friday, it'll be partly sunny with a high near 72.

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0: 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What, Chewy? No, we're not swapping out the intro music with Hungry Like a Wookiee. And by the way, it's Hungry Like a Wolf.
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13: For your Wednesday weather, it'll be partly sunny with a high near 73. And into the night, showers start to trickle down with a temperature around 54 degrees. For your Thursday, the rain continues with a high near 75. And into the night, it'll be mostly cloudy with a low around 52. And for your Friday, it'll be partly sunny with a high near 75.

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0: For your Wednesday weather, it'll be partly sunny with a high near 73. And into the night, showers start to trickle down with a temperature around 54 degrees. For your Thursday, the rain continues with a high near 75. And into the night, it'll be mostly cloudy with a low around 52. And for your Friday, it'll be partly sunny with a high near 72.

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1: In week three, the Clare Pioneers battled and hung tough with one of the Jack Pine Conference's toughest team in the Ogama Heights Falcons, but ended up falling short 50-14. And there are many positives to take away from the week three loss, especially from Dane Alexander. He had a couple of interceptions, but he also had a couple of touchdowns. His arm is

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4: For your Wednesday weather, it'll be partly sunny with a high near 73. And into the night, showers start to trickle down with a temperature around 54 degrees. For your Thursday, the rain continues with a high near 75. And into the night, it'll be mostly cloudy with a low around 52. And for your Friday, it'll be partly sunny with a high near 72.

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0: Hunter's in maroon and gold history is entering his redshirt junior season as a Chippewa. Declan Dooley from CMU joins us this week to talk about his decorated punting career, his experiences as a high school football athlete, and his expectations for the Chippewas this season on the gridiron. 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

it'll be partly sunny with the high near 77. And into the night, it'll be partly cloudy with the low around 51. Perfect weather to just sit outside and enjoy the nice sunny day. Well, we have it at least. And for your Friday, it'll be partly sunny with a high near 72. And into the night, it'll be cloudy with a low around 51. Make sure to wear your long pants for some Friday night football. And for your Saturday, CMU's second straight home game day, it'll be a high of 66.

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4: For your Thursday, it'll be partly sunny with the high near 77. And into the night, it'll be partly cloudy with the low around 51. Perfect weather to just sit outside and enjoy the nice sunny day. Well, we have it at least. And for your Friday, it'll be partly sunny with a high near 72. And into the night, it'll be cloudy with a low around 51. Make sure to wear your long pants for some Friday night football. And for your Saturday, CMU's second straight home game day, it'll be a high of 66.

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7: For your Thursday, it'll be partly sunny with the high near 77. And into the night, it'll be partly cloudy with the low around 51. Perfect weather to just sit outside and enjoy the nice sunny day. Well, we have it at least. And for your Friday, it'll be partly sunny with a high near 72. And into the night, it'll be cloudy with a low around 51. Make sure to wear your long pants for some Friday night football. And for your Saturday, CMU's second straight home game day, it'll be a high of

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2: For your Thursday, it'll be partly sunny with the high near 77. And into the night, it'll be partly cloudy with the low around 51. Perfect weather to just sit outside and enjoy the nice sunny day. Well, we have it at least. And for your Friday, it'll be partly sunny with a high near 72. And into the night, it'll be cloudy with the low around 51. Make sure to wear your long pants for some Friday night.

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1: 1 week after facing one of the area's best quarterbacks in Wendigo, the Oilers are back home to host Traverse City Central. 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Coach Mack and the Blue and Gold look to get their 11th win against the Trojans with kickoff scheduled for 7 p.m. Friday, September 18th on Buck 92.3.
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it'll be partly sunny with the high near 77. And into the night, it'll be partly cloudy with the low around 51. Perfect weather to just sit outside and enjoy the nice sunny day. Well, we have it at least. And for your Friday, it'll be partly sunny with a high near 72. And into the night, it'll be cloudy with a low around 51. Make sure to wear your long pants for some Friday night football. And for your Saturday, CMU's second straight home game day, it'll be a high of 60.

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Thursday, it'll be partly sunny with the high near 77. And into the night, it'll be partly cloudy with the low around 51. Perfect weather to just sit outside and enjoy the nice

sunny day. Well, we have it at least. And for your Friday, it'll be partly sunny with a high near 72. And into the night, it'll be cloudy with a low around 51. Make sure to wear your long pants for some Friday night football. And for your Saturday, CMU's second straight home game day, it'll be a high of 66.

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0: 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Join JW live at the Suites of 2929 as we celebrate their three-year anniversary. 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
11: 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It's just after 6 o'clock on Thursday, September 17th. Man, this month is flying by. Front page news, we're going to talk about Snoopy. Yes, the wonderful little puppy that everyone loves and the big inflatable during the Thanksgiving Day parade. We're going to find out all about what's going on with that. Right after Heart, Smash Mouth, and Guns N' Roses. Right here on the new My 104.3 Central Michigan's Best Variety.

0: Roses on the new My 104.3, Central Michigan's best variety. 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
1: 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The stories you need to know right now. Let's break it down.
0: Snoopy will appear as his sunglass wearing alter ego, Joe Cool, in the 100th Macy's Thanksgiving Day Parade. The parade is scheduled for Thursday, November 26th in New York City. Yeah, Snoopy's awesome. I always love Snoopy. A little cartoon and yeah. 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
2: In week three, the Clare Pioneers battled and hung tough with one of the Jack Pine Conference's toughest team in the Ogama Heights Falcons, but ended up falling short 50-14. And there are many positives to take away from the week three loss, especially from Dane Alexander. He had a couple of interceptions, but he also had a couple of touchdowns. His arm is one of the

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0: For your Thursday, it'll be partly sunny with the high near 77. And into the night, it'll be partly cloudy with the low around 51. Perfect weather to just sit outside and enjoy the nice sunny day. Well, we have it at least. And for your Friday, it'll be partly sunny with a high near 72. And into the night, it'll be cloudy with a low around 51. Make sure to wear your long pants for some Friday night football. And for your Saturday, CMU's second straight home game day, it'll be a high of 66.

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0: Florida man wakes up with pig in lap. Yeah, an Okeechobee, Florida man recently called 911 after he fell asleep in his truck and then woke up with a pig in his lap. He contacted law enforcement to report the unexpected passenger. I would have called butcher and made some bacon and some sausage and some pork chops. That's what I would have done. 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

0: Toto on the new My 104.3 Central Michigan's Best Variety. 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Coming up top of the hour, we're going to have our Hollywood gossip right now. Sheryl Crow.
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Aerosmith on the new My 104.3 Central Michigan's Best Variety. It's JW coming to you from the Burnouts Collision and All Safe Storage Studio. It's just after 7 o'clock on Thursday, September 17th. Coming up for Hollywood Gossip, we're going to talk about Carmen Electra right after some Melissa Etheridge on the new My 104.3 Central Michigan's Best Variety. Then you're going to hear about where I'm going to be at today this afternoon from 4 to 6. I'll give you a little hint. Suites at 2929.

0: Melissa Etheridge on the new My 104.3 Central Michigan's Best Variety. It's JW. Let's head out to Hollywood.
1: Hollywood Gossip with JW. The latest buzz, the biggest scandals, and everything happening in Tinseltown. Let's get into it.
0: Carmen Electra recently returned to the recording studio for the first time in years. Electra sang alongside her song, I Like It Loud, and listened to Prince's Purple Rain. She is quietly working on a new song years after Prince mentored her. She was pretty good at singing, but she was pretty good at movies, too. You're listening to the new My 104.3 Central Michigan's Best Variety. Let's hear where I'm going to be at this afternoon from 4 to 6.
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0: 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Today, cloudy with rain ending for the afternoon, high near 70. Tonight, some passing clouds, low near 50. That weather was brought to you by McLaren Central Michigan, doing what's best.

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1: 1 week after facing one of the area's best quarterbacks in Wynn Deagle, the Oilers are back home to host Traverse City Central. 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Coach Mack and the Blue and Gold look to get their 11th win against the Trojans with kickoff scheduled for 7 p.m. Friday, September 18th on Buck 92.3.
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2: 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Congratulations to Jonella. She won the pair of tickets to go see Aaron Lewis at the Soaring Eagle Casino and Resort with yesterday's question. 20% of men work this extra hard when they go to the gym because they think women like it. What is it? The answer is the butt or your glutes. Yeah. Today's question is, 43% of people do this when they drink wine. What is it? Head to Facebook, give us the answer. 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

from 4 to 6. We're going to be celebrating their 3-year anniversary out there. So come hang out with me today and get some cool swag from them and some cool stuff from us as well. Crowded House on the new My 104.3 Central Michigan's best variety.

Crowded House on the new My 104.3, Central Michigan's best variety. It's JW coming to you from the Burnouts Collision and All Safe Storage Studio. Today from 4 to 6, you can catch me out at Suites at 2929 for their 3-year anniversary celebration. Like I said, I'll be broadcasting live out there from 4 to 6. Come say hi. 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
3: 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Yesterday, the Tigers took on the Blue Jays, and they lost 5-1. That moves their record to 72-80. They're 5.5 games back in the Central, 5 back in the wild card. And they kick off a, I believe it's 4-game series with the White Sox starting today at 7:40. Valdez is on the mound. He's got a 10-10 record with a 4.01 ERA. Also tonight at Mount Pleasant Community Stadium, 7 o'clock, Sacred Heart Academy takes on St. Bernard's, which is a California team. So this is going to be the first matchup ever in the state of Michigan, a California team versus a Michigan team right here in Mount Pleasant. So if you're not doing anything tonight, get out there to Veterans Memorial Mount Pleasant Memorial Community Stadium. So get out there and root on the Sacred Heart Irish against the St. Bernard's team from California. Michigan teams have played other states in other countries. They played Ontario. They played a few different, you know, Ohio, Indiana, Illinois, all that. But they've never played anyone past the Mississippi. So it's going to be cool to be able to see that tonight. 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

Jovi on the new My 104.3 Central Michigan's Best Variety. It's JW coming to you from the Burnouts Collision and All Safe Storage Studio. Coming up top of the hour, we're going to have our feel-good story. We're going to talk about Spider-Man brings hospital visits to kids. We're also going to have Autumn from the Chippewa Watershed Conservancy. She'll be in here to talk with us. 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

David Bowie on the new My 104.3, Central Michigan's best variety. It's JW coming to you from the Burnouts Collision and All Safe Storage Studio. It is just after 8 o'clock on Thursday, September 17th. Yes, this month is flying by. Coming up, we're going to talk about Spider-Man. Yes, brings hospital visits to kids right after some Sublime and Blondie on the new My 104.3, Central Michigan's best variety.

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0: Blondie on the new My 104.3 Central Michigan's Fast Variety. 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
1: 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A little positivity to brighten your day. Because good news deserves the spotlight. And how does that make you feel?
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0: Ricky Mena has spent more than a decade visiting children in hospitals.

0: vehicles and homes while dressed as Spider-Man. Mena brings jokes, encouragement, and superhero visits to kids facing cancer and other serious medical conditions. He estimates he has met more than 15,000 children, with visits reaching nearly every state, England, and other locations overseas. 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And making some kids happy. 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

it'll be partly sunny with the high near 77. And into the night, it'll be partly cloudy with the low around 51. Perfect weather to just sit outside and enjoy the nice sunny day. Well, we have it at least. And for your Friday, it'll be partly sunny with a high near 72. And into the night, it'll be cloudy with a low around 51. Make sure to wear your long pants for some Friday night football. And for your Saturday, CMU's second straight home game day, it'll be a high of 66.

The Killers on the new My 104.3 Central Michigan's best variety. It's JW coming to you from the Burnouts Collision and AllSafe Storage Studio. Today, from 4 to 6, I'll be out at Suites at 2929, right there on 2929 Isabella. Stop out, say hi, and grab some swag. They got some pretty cool giveaways they're giving there. It's their 3rd anniversary. We're going to celebrate it with them. Elton John on the new My 104.3 Central Michigan's best variety.

0: Variety. It's JW coming to you from the Burnouts Collision and All Safe Storage Studio. With me right now, I have Peggy from the Christmas Outreach of Isabella County. Peggy, how are you doing this morning?
1: I'm doing great, Jeremy. How are you?
0: I'm doing wonderful. It's a great day to be a duck. It's a little wet out there this morning, but it's a great day, though. What's happening there with the Christmas Outreach?
1: Well, you won't believe it, because I know it's still September, but Christmas Outreach is already revving up. And we want to tell people about registration, which is October 21 to the 23rd, and October 26th through the 30th, between 8 a.m. and 4 p.m. And I'll give you the phone number a little bit later on. Distribution for Christmas Outreach will be December 18th through Saturday, December 19th. I want to share with you what Christmas Outreach is.
0: Yeah.
1: Most importantly, I want to tell you how to register, because you can't participate if you don't register. So it's been around for maybe four decades or a little
0: more. That's a long time.
1: It is. And it's started as a small concept at Emmanuel Lutheran Church. And within a year or two, multiple churches were involved. And it has done nothing but grow since its inception. And it's composed of churches, organizations, schools, individuals. And it involves the whole community.
0: Yeah.
1: And that's what I love about it. That's why I have worked so passionately for it, because I feel like it really brings the whole spirit of Christmas to us. And it's here.
0: And it's not always about the gift. It's about, you know, being with family and friends and, you know, but kids like a gift too. So that's what this is all about.
1: That's what it's all about. And, last year, we had over 500 community volunteers during distribution.
0: That's awesome.
1: And we helped give 2,527 individuals coats, boots, hats, scarves, gloves, linens, books for kids, and wooden toys that are made by the Mid-Michigan woodworkers, and Christmas decorations, stockings, and bins that are filled with those household items you can't buy with your bridge card.
0: Yeah.
1: So, toilet paper. Those basic things we all need. But I want to talk most importantly today about registration.
0: Yeah, that's important, because I know if you don't get registered,

0: You can't be part of it.
1: Right. We no longer take any walk-ins at all. So to register, it's again, registration will happen Wednesday, October 21, Thursday the 22nd, and Friday the 23rd between 8 a.m. and 4 p.m. And then again on Monday through Friday, October 26, 27, 28, 29, and 30th, also between the hours of 8 a.m. and 4 p.m. Now, the number you want to call to register.
0: And this will be all over our Facebook and all over our What's on Tap. And so,
1: and all over Christmas Outreach Facebook, too.
0: Yeah, so it'll be all over where you can get this number and all that. So,
1: the number is 989-773-4204. Let me give it to you one more time. 989-773-4204. Calling early doesn't help.
0: No.
1: And if you call at 8 a.m. on October 21, the lines will be busy. But if you call on, say, October 22nd, about 2 in the afternoon, you'll get through.
0: Yeah.
1: So be persistent. Don't try to be necessarily the first.
0: No, you don't have to be the first. But just, you know, if you need it, call. And just keep calling until you get through.
1: And if you want to volunteer to help out.
0: Always love volunteers.
1: Oh, we do too. And so Sign Up Genius will open up right after registration ends. And you'll be able to sign up through that method.
0: And that's just right there at the Christmas Outreach of Isabella County Facebook page. You can get to that.
1: Yes, you can get to that on that. The link is there. We also love donations. While it used to be almost all donations, now we purchase a large quantity because we made a decision about 16 years ago that we felt like we really wanted to give people new things.
0: Yeah.
1: It's also the time the Strickler Center opened, so people could now get food every 2 weeks, and they could get all kinds of clothing three times a year, and so we didn't need to do that. And what we decided to focus on are new coats. Yeah. Almost every single person gets a new coat. I think that's told me they gave out 2,000 coats last year.
0: That's awesome because, you know, you see kids going to school, and especially when it gets real cold. Some of them don't have winter coats, and then they go outside at recess time or whatever. So new coats and new boots and gloves and hats is awesome.
1: And snow pants. So things that kids need to go outside. So if you want to donate, you can make checks payable to Christmas Outreach of Isabella County, and it's Post Office Box 1227, Mount Pleasant, Michigan, 48804.
0: Peggy, I want to thank you for coming in and giving us all this great information, and we'll have to have you back in again, once registration gets going, and we'll talk about how the distribution's going to go.
1: Okay, thanks so very much. I really appreciate it.
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3: In week three, the Clare Pioneers battled and hung tough with one of the Jack Pine Conference's toughest team in the Ogama Heights Falcons, but ended up falling short 50-14. And there are many positives to take away from the week three loss, especially from Dane Alexander. He had a couple of interceptions.

0: to find the end zone.
1: Yeah, four receivers to the left, one to the right for Alexander. He's all alone back in the backfield, working the long side of the field. He has Francisco in like a slant, spins out of a tackle, gets the first down. He's at the 50, outside the numbers, using his track skills, at the 20.

0: variety.
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0: Cole on the new My 104.3 Central Michigan's Best Variety. It's JW coming to you from the Burnouts Collision and AllSafe Storage Studio. I know I said we'd have Autumn in here earlier, but we had Peggy come in front of us, so it's all good. Peggy got here, we did our thing, and now Autumn's here from the Chippewa Watershed Conservancy. Peggy, Autumn, how are you?
1: Good. How are you doing, Jeremy?
0: I'm good.
1: Good, good.
0: You guys got a pretty cool event coming up here in October. Let's talk a little bit about it.
1: Yes, absolutely. So October 7th, we are having our annual fall fundraiser out at the Little Flower Barn.
0: That's a great place.
1: Yeah, Lake Isabel. It's a beautiful venue. So, yeah, we're really excited about it. It's October 7th, 5:30. It's a ticketed dinner event. Tickets are $60 a person, and we also have some raffle tickets going on that you can purchase now. 50-50 tickets and a chance to win a trip to the UP. And all
0: who doesn't
1: of that,
0: like the UP?
1: I know, right? Oh, I was just up there this summer. It's beautiful.
0: It's been 2 years, I think,
1: since
0: we've been up there.
1: Ah, yes. Definitely. If you can get up there every year, it's fantastic.
0: It's like peaceful.
1: It is. It's a whole different vibe up there.
0: Yeah. Yes. Whole different world.
1: Yes. Absolutely.
0: I always call it God's country.
1: Yes.
0: Because it's like peaceful. Everyone's like laid back and everyone waves.
1: Yes. Yes. It's so nice. So, yeah, all of those funds go to support our organization, so local conservation here in our region. And if you are interested in coming out to the event, you can find more information on our website, www.cwc-mi.org. Go to our events page, and you can register right there. You can also purchase raffle tickets there, or you could see us at the farmer's market today, and you could get signed up there as well. And we're also going to be having an art show at the event showcasing our local artists in residence this year. So
0: that's pretty neat.
1: Yeah, they just finished up all of their work for the summer, and so I'm really excited to be showcasing that as well.
0: You guys did, the last time we talked, you guys there were getting ready to do a bunch of work and stuff out there. How did all that go? You know, because we haven't talked all summer.
1: Yeah.
0: Just give a little rundown of everything that happened over the summer real quick.
1: Yeah, absolutely. So we've been really busy. We actually are working on trail building at Mill Pond Natural Area, and that

0: should be finished up pretty soon, and we're still doing some stewardship days out there. So if you'd like to help build the trail, you can find out that information on our website as well. Same place you're going to go register for the fall fundraiser on our events page. And we also had a little sneak peek on our social media, if you follow us, that we've got some work going on at our Hupshire Preserve out on M20 across from Buckley's.
1: Okay.
0: And we're going to be sharing more about that project soon, so stay tuned for that as well. And yeah, just our, you know, our regular maintenance field work. We've been hosting outreach events. We've got some mushroom hikes on the calendar for this fall, so that'll be fun.
1: It is so cool having this right in our backyard to be able to go play out in nature.
0: Yes, we are so fortunate here in this area. There's so many natural areas.
1: Even in Gratiot County. Gratiot County's got a lot of cool stuff, too. So, I mean, it's not just Isabella County.
0: No.
1: All around us is real cool.
0: Not at all. We've got a lot of beautiful nature preserves, parks, all kinds of great stuff. So lots of great organizations and groups that are, you know, helping people access nature.
1: Autumn, I want to thank you for coming in and giving us all this great information.
0: Yeah.
1: And once again, go ahead and give the website and the Facebook page that they can check everything out.
0: Absolutely. So our website is www.cwc-mi.org. And then you can find us on Facebook as well, Chippewa Watershed Conservancy.
1: Autumn, once again, thanks for coming in, and we'll have to have you back in again real soon.
0: Yes.
1: And enjoy the day. It's a good day to be a duck because it's nice and wet out there.
0: It is.
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It's JW coming to you from the Burnouts Collision and All Safe Storage Studio. 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But today, catch me out at the Suites at 2929 for their third year anniversary celebration. I'm going to be broadcasting live from 4 to 6. There's going to be prizes, giveaways, up for grabs. You're going to meet the salon professionals. 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
5: For your Thursday, it'll be partly sunny with the high near 77. And into the night, it'll be partly cloudy with the low around 51. Perfect weather to just sit outside and enjoy the nice sunny day. Well, we have it at least. And for your Friday, it'll be partly sunny with a high near 72. And into the night, it'll be cloudy with the low around 51. Make sure to wear your long pants for some Friday night football. And for your Saturday, CMU's second straight home game day, it'll be a high of 66.

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1: 1 week after facing one of the area's best quarterbacks in Wendeagle, the Oilers are back home to host Traverse City Central. 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Coach Mack and the Blue and Gold look to get their 11th win against the Trojans with kickoff scheduled for 7 p.m. Friday, September 18th on Buck 92.3.
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Jay Giles Band on the new My 104.3 Central Michigan's Best Variety. 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It is more

Music Marathon. Today, though, Sweets at 2929, three-year anniversary celebration. Catch me live from 4 to 6. I'll be out there. Stop by, say hi. 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Huey Lewis and the News.

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1: Like open the fridge and stuff, and there always be food laid out for us with little pre-wrapped sausages and things. 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
0: Well, can you blame them?
1: Yeah.

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1: Of course we would. 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
0: And buy really expensive ketchups with it.
1: That's right. All the fanciest Dijon ketchup.

0: 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It's JW coming to you from the Burnouts Collision and All Safe Storage Studio. 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
2: One of the best punters in maroon and gold history is entering his redshirt junior season as a Chippewa. 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
1: How do you calm down when you start freaking out? Here we go with how to activate your brain's chill-out circuit. According to neuroscientist Dr. Andrew Newberg, first, watch what you say. MRI studies show positive words light up the brain's reward system while complaints activate pain centers. So we have to avoid saying, oh, I hate rainy weather. Try, it's raining, but the air is refreshing. Stuff like that. Adding a positive spin reduces stress hormones and produces relaxing, mood-boosting neurotransmitters. Another tip for staying calm when things go wrong, name your emotions. You'll find that immediately reduces the intensity of your emotions. It's because naming your emotions transfers brain activity from the emotional part of the brain to the rational part of the brain, and that helps you calm down. And this is going to take some practice. At least it will for me, anyway. I'm John Tesh with today's Intelligence for Your Life Minute.
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It's JW coming to you from the Burnouts Collision and All Safe Storage Studio. That'll do it for me today. I'll be back tomorrow morning, 6 a.m. with all your front page news, Hollywood gossip, sports, burning question, all that fun stuff. Today you can catch me, though, from 4 to 6 at the Suites 2929. We'll be broadcasting live from 4 to 6. 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Coming up top of the hour, John Tesh. Right now, Queen, JW out.

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0: 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Let's start this with a question. Do you have a good listener in your life? If so, it can keep your brain younger, longer. That's according to new research from NYU. They found that having someone to confide in who will really listen is a huge stress reliever and improves brain health by slowing cognitive decline. The study focused on people in their 40s and 50s, and those who did not have a supportive listener in their lives, they had a cognitive age 4 to 8 years older than people who did have a good listener. It's because conversations are like a workout for your brain. You have to get your points across. You have to think of responses and then absorb what the other person is telling you. If you want to find the right listener, psychologist Dr. Kiki Ramsey says, you want to find someone who gives you space to respond without interrupting and shifting the focus to themselves. To find that person, you can turn back the clock on your brain age.
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0: some more time in the sun for our gut health. So the journal Frontiers in Microbiology, follow me here, they found in their recent study that when women, for example, were exposed to UV light, they not only boosted their vitamin D levels, but their gut microbiome was improved dramatically. And a healthy gut, as you know from listening to this show, has been linked to everything from weight loss to a better mood to increased immunity and even clearer skin. Again, the experts found that when we're exposed to UV light, we not only boost our vitamin D levels, but our microbiome is improved dramatically.
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12: For your Thursday, it'll be partly sunny with the high near 77. And into the night, it'll be partly cloudy with the low around 51. Perfect weather to just sit outside and enjoy the nice sunny day. Well, we have it at least. And for your Friday, it'll be partly sunny with a high near 72. And into the night, it'll be cloudy with a low around 51. Make sure to wear your long pants for some Friday night football. And for your Saturday, CMU's second straight home game day, it'll be a high of 66.

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My name is John Tesh. Welcome to the program. And here's the headline. We need to spend a

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From our dating and relationship files, look at this. Engagements are changing. Couples, they're now having joint proposals. It lacks the element of surprise, but apparently...

Experts say it can be very romantic, basically with a joint proposal. Both people know it's coming and propose to each other at the same time. Often they'll read letters to each other and they'll both present engagement rings. According to the New York Times, who did a piece on this, event planning companies are seeing an increase in clients planning these joint proposals. For one company that does roughly 400 proposals a year, 10% of those are now the so-called joint proposals. All righty, coming up, a quick food switch that can absolutely lower your mortality risk. Start your morning right. The new My 104.3, Central Michigan's best variety.

0: 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Just go to my1043.net for info. For my health and wellness files, I want to tell you about this Harvard study, a study of over 80,000 subjects, and the results, it found that trading one serving of meat per day for a serving of fish significantly reduces our mortality risk. It's because the swap protects against hypertension, type 2 diabetes, and even cancer, while reducing the intake of saturated fat and dietary cholesterol. So, the experts say, bottom lining it for us, if you want to lengthen your life, you trade one serving of meat each day for a serving of fish.
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2: 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And there are many positives.

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0: 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All right, my intelligent friends, you and I both know that wearing sunscreen is an important tool for fighting wrinkles and skin cancer. But there's one critical facial area that almost nobody puts sunscreen on: our eyelids. And it's understandable why we don't. We've been trained to keep creams and lotions away from our eyes. But dermatologist Dr. Karen Lell says eyelid protection is crucial because that's where some of the most aggressive, hard-to-treat skin cancers appear. And since the skin around our eyes is super thin, it's more prone to sun damage, and that can mean wrinkles and droopy eyelids and even permanent dark under-eye circles. So what's the best sunscreen for the eye area? Dermatologists say use broad-spectrum SPF 30 mineral sunscreen with zinc oxide and titanium dioxide. Mineral sunscreen sit on top of your skin, and they reflect UV rays away from your body. So remember, mineral sunscreens. If those irritate your eyelids, try a sunscreen made specifically for the eye area. Also, do what we do here. You consider wearing a wide-brimmed hat to shade your face, your neck, your scalp, and your ears.
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0: Welcome back to Intelligence for Your Life. From our Intelligence for Your Pets files, you've heard of Seasonal Affective Disorder, of course, or SAD, that's the acronym. It's a form of depression that happens in winter when the days are shorter and colder. Well, now we know dogs can get this seasonal affective disorder, too. Animal behavior expert Dr. Stanley Coren says daylight has an effect on our body's levels of melatonin, the sleep-regulating hormone, and serotonin, the mood-regulating hormone. Those two hormones are found in all mammals. So if your dog seems to be more sluggish, down, or sleepy than usual, there's a real possibility they're experiencing the same chemical changes that trigger SAD in humans. So what can you do to help your dog with seasonal affective disorder? Dr. Coren recommends increasing your dog's exposure to natural sunlight, whether that means changing the time of your daily walk to incorporate more daylight hours, or moving your dog's bed closer to a window. There are even dog versions of light therapy lamps, like one made by Positive Lighting. You can turn the lamp on for your dog for 30 minutes a day. Exercise will also help regulate your dog's hormones, just as it does in humans. And finally, you can try a dog massage. Pet acupressure experts say massage will absolutely boost your dog's mood, releasing those feel-good brain chemicals. You can get tips and an explanation on how to do dog massage by just Googling dog massage.
1: I-F-Y-L. Intelligence for Your Life.
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1: Most of us have had the experience of jet lag after a long flight, but now there's another common side effect of air travel we want to address. It's known as jet bloat. It's that stuffed, bloated, gassy feeling we get when we fly. It's not a made-up term. It's a legitimate condition. What causes this jet bloat? Changes in air pressure. When airplanes take off, the cabin pressure rises from the altitude of your departure city to a maximum of 8,000 feet, which protects passengers from the altitude sickness they would experience if the plane wasn't pressurized. And according to gastroenterologist Dr. Patricia Raymond, those changes in pressure inflate everything in your digestive tract. And the longer the flight, the more the gas expands. As you might expect, that can cause discomfort and some embarrassing incidents. So don't let this happen to you. Here are the foods to avoid that make jet bloat worse. First, skip the cheeseburger and fries at the airport food court. Salt triggers bloat, makes it worse. Plus, high-fat foods are hard to digest. The altitude on the plane slows digestion even more, creating more gas. Also, try to avoid sugar-free candy. Our digestive tract struggles to digest sugar substitutes. At an altitude, it's going to cause bloating, gas, and even diarrhea. And avoid carbonated beverages like soda or beer, because the bubbles expand inside your digestive system and cause gas and heartburn. There you go. The antidote to jet bloat. Be kind to your seatmate.
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0: 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You're plugged into Intelligence for Your Life, and you may use this. I will. It's motivation for us to get off the couch and go shop in a store in person versus shopping from our phone or our laptop. Experts have now found that you and I will spend less. This is according to an e-commerce news site. They found that when we shop in person, we tend to spend almost 50% less on gardening supplies, 40% less on health and beauty products, and nearly 30% less on electronics and clothing. Why do we spend less when we shop in person? Because when we shop online, websites suggest little add-ons to our virtual shopping cart, you may also like, and we end up making more impulse buys. It's just that simple. But when we shop in an actual store, we usually have a specific item in mind and we go directly to buy it rather than browsing around. And one more thing, a lot of folks admit that they buy fewer add-ons in the store for fear of judgment by the checkout person. Yeah, I get that.
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0: Coming up, you're going to love this. 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

0: This hour of the John Tesh Radio Show is brought to you locally through Gray's Furniture and Boutique, making your house your home. Alrighty, so one of the biggest things that contributes to poor mental health and cognitive decline among older adults is loneliness. How many studies have I brought you about this? But now technology can help. A senior living community in New York is experimenting with a virtual companion called Mila, M-E-E-L-A, that was designed specifically for older adults. And the residents are fully aware that it's an AI chatbot. One of the seniors likes to talk about the Yankees, but he doesn't want to bore his fellow residents. So he talks to Mila, who can give him Yankees trivia and data. Another resident has Parkinson's, which can make it tough for him to speak loud enough for others to hear him. Mila can hear him. And the staff has noticed that residents engage in more social interactions with each other after chatting with the robot. It gives them more confidence. It's like practice, right? They also attend bingo nights and call loved ones more often. It's amazing. And a study found that the residents with moderate to severe depression and anxiety who spoke with Mila just once a week had significant improvements and felt less lonely. I'll spell it again. It's M-E-E-L-A.
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4: Thursday, it'll be partly sunny with the high near 77. And into the night, it'll be partly cloudy with the low around 51. Perfect weather to just sit outside and enjoy the nice sunny day. Well, we have it at least. And for your Friday, it'll be partly sunny with a high near 72. And into the night, it'll be cloudy with the low around 51. Make sure to wear your long pants for some Friday night football. And for your Saturday, CMU's second straight home game day, it'll be a high of 66.

This hour of the John Tesh Radio Show is brought to you locally through Gray's Furniture and Boutique, making your house your home. Now, here's a message I want to share with you from Dr. Royette Dubar, a developmental psychologist at Wesleyan University. She says, don't even think about sleeping in, because sleeping in generally does more harm than good to your health. Wow. She says it all comes down to your body's internal clock, or circadian rhythm, which regulates when your organs and cells expect things to happen. And there's growing evidence that inconsistent sleep patterns, even by just an hour here and there, throws off your circadian rhythm in a way that can weaken your immune system, increase your appetite, and make you more prone to having brain fog. Sleeping in later has also been linked to making people more irritable. Wow. It's yet another reason why sleep experts recommend going to bed and waking up within 15 minutes of the same time every day, even on weekends. And when nighttime rolls around, your body will be anticipating sleep, so you're going to be primed for success again tomorrow. That's how that works. Charlie brings the fun to your evenings. 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

This hour of the John Tesh Radio Show is brought to you locally through Gray's Furniture and Boutique, making your house your home. All right, my friends, want to know how you can guarantee you'll really enjoy your next vacation? Just keep your smartphone out of sight unless you're taking a photo, and stay off the internet. So Dr. Hilda Burke is a psychotherapist and author of the book, The Phone Addiction Workbook. Yes, it's so prevalent now, this addiction, there's a workbook. She says if you're focused on the same things on vacation that you're typically focused on at home, social media, games, and text messages, then you're not really being present. You're simply stuck in your normal non-vacation mode with all the worries and stressors you were trying to get away from. This makes so much sense. Dr. Burke says this means all the money and time you spent for a much-needed change of scenery won't feel as relaxing, rejuvenating, exciting, or unique as it should because you're bringing your stress with you. Dr. Burke says, if your nose is buried in your phone on vacation, you might as well save your money and stay home. Since it's unrealistic to leave your phone in your hotel room, the best thing you can do is to put it in airplane mode. That's what I do. That

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This hour of the John Tesh Radio Show is brought to you locally through Gray's Furniture and Boutique, making your house your home. Question for you. Does someone in your life interrupt you constantly and never let you get a word in edgewise? I have a trick to share with you to make sure your words are always heard. You just tell them that you're about to say something. According to researchers at the Harvard Business Review, most interrupters don't intend to be rude and may not even know they're doing it. By saying, "So, here are three things I'd like you to consider," or "I'm going to tell you about dot, dot, dot," you're providing a subtle but crucial hint that you've got a lot to say. And that will prevent an interruption before it happens. I'm John Tesh. The perfect station for work. 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
0: Welcome to Intelligence for Your Life. John Tesh moving you forward in your life. It is, we've heard, a tough market to sell your home. So experts say you need every edge you can get, and paint color could make the difference, even though you might not be buying a house right now or looking. I'm sure you have a friend in that situation. So listen, a new report from Zillow says that painting kitchen cabinets olive green or bedroom walls navy blue will boost a home sale price by $1,500 on average. Charcoal gray living rooms and richer brown bathrooms, they sold for $2,500 more than classic whites or pale colors. Again, this is from Zillow. And the colors home buyers do not want, what are they? Well, kitchens or living spaces painted daisy yellow or red will slash your sale price by a full $4,000. So stay away from any color scheme that reminds buyers of McDonald's and you'll be good to go.
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0: And coming up, scientists tell us the little salty green things on your chicken piccata or in your salad are actually a brain-boosting superfood. We're going to talk about the surprising health benefits of capers next. We are proud to be live and local, serving Central Michigan every day. 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

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Central Michigan, Central Variety, Here we go again from our health and wellness files. It's time to talk about the power in capers. We've never done this before, but check it out. Those tiny green flower buds that you get on a bagel with lox or toss in a pasta dish. It turns out they do more than add flavor because according to a study in the journal Communications Biology, capers happen to be packed with quercetin, which is a powerful plant compound I've told you about, also found in onions, in grapes, in

0: apples, and in green tea, quercetin. And capers happen to be the richest natural source. Most of the capers we eat are pickled because if they weren't, they'd be way too bitter to enjoy. But the fermentation process involved in pickling actually boosts their quercetin content even more. So what does quercetin do? It plays a key role in regulating electrical activity in your brain and heart by activating channels in your cells. It prompts those channels to open up when they'd normally be closed, which improves cell function. And it's been proven to enhance problem solving, focus, and recall. Quercetin also helps lower blood pressure and cholesterol and relaxes blood vessels. So next time you're garnishing an entree, toss some capers in. Those little tangy buds can give your brain and your heart a health boost. How about that?
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3: 1 week after facing one of the area's best quarterbacks in Win Deagle, the Oilers are back home to host Traverse City Central. 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
3: For your Thursday, it'll be partly sunny with the high near 77. And into the night, it'll be partly cloudy with the low around 51. Perfect weather to just sit outside and enjoy the nice sunny day. Well, we have it at least. And for your Friday, it'll be partly sunny with a high near 72. And into the night, it'll be cloudy with a low around 51. Make sure to wear your long pants for some Friday night football. And for your Saturday, CMU's second straight home game day, it'll be a high of 66.

0: 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One of my favorite books from years ago was Don't Sweat the Small Stuff. Then in parentheses, it was, and it's all small stuff. So experts are now saying, and this would be Dr. Elizabeth Lombardo, we need to stop sweating the small stuff like our messed up coffee order or the driver who shouted, learn to drive for no reason. The clinical psychologist, Dr. Lombardo, says that psychological stress, even in small doses, will cause physical stress. And that really damages your immune system. It diminishes your thyroid, your brain, and your heart function. It can also increase abdominal fat. Hello. Her recommendation? Take a deep breath. Ask yourself, am I really going to allow some jerky driver to mess with my health? And then you let it go.
1: I-F-Y-L. Intelligence for your life.
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0: So what's the opposite of intense, hands-on, helicopter parenting? Well, it's an approach now being called benign neglect. It doesn't mean ignoring your kids or their needs, but benign neglect means you're not hovering and getting involved in every aspect of their lives. And according to psychologist Dr. Janine Dominguez at the Child Mind Institute in New York, there's lots of research showing that being a benignly neglectful parent can actually be an effective way to raise more successful kids. First of all, it's because kids who can amuse themselves without technology by playing with dolls or building forts or making up games, they tend to be more creative as adults and have a stronger sense of independence than those who are always told what to do. And kids who can entertain themselves gain confidence and skills that help make them more resilient for life. Also, being involved in everything your kids do teaches them, quote, learned helplessness, in which they feel like they can't do anything for themselves. Another important benefit of this benign neglect parenting, Dr. Dominguez says that making time for yourself while making sure your kids always know that you're available if they need you teaches kids that it's okay to prioritize yourself and that you have an identity outside of being a parent. And they'll take that lesson into their own adulthood when they become parents themselves. Benign neglect.
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0: 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I'm like that with pizza. 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How long does it take to heal completely? It's a week to 2 weeks. That's according to oral medicine specialist Dr. Eric Stupler. The top layer of your tongue was burned, the oral epithelium. And to help it heal, you should, of course, avoid any scorching hot foods and drinks. Plus, scalding the surface of your tongue can increase your risk of infection. So you do this. 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The salt will neutralize the acids in your mouth, which promote bacteria, lowering your risk of an infection. And then make sure you stay super hydrated, because good saliva flow, it'll help wash away bacteria.
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If it happens on the field, the court, or the mat, they're talking about it. Monday at 7.

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Just tell Alexa to play My 104.3 and we'll pop right up, no matter where you are. Thanks for joining me for Intelligence for Your Life. And folks, here's a reason to have peanuts as your appetizer. You'll find this science interesting. It can cut our diabetes risk. Peanuts as our appetizer. Researchers from Penn State University found that eating a handful of peanuts right before a high-carb meal like pasta or even nachos improves our body's ability to pull glucose from our bloodstream by more than 50%. This is big. That's known as your insulin response, and it helps regulate your blood sugar levels and prevents them from getting too high. So how does this work? Peanuts work by acting as a buffer to the food you eat afterward. They help slow gastric emptying so your glucose doesn't spike, which contributes to diabetes. Again, a

0: reason to have peanuts first.
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0: 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Time for some health intelligence and a conversation starter at the same time. It turns out the latest vacation trend does not just involve days spent on the beach and sightseeing. It also now includes family therapy, and I will explain. More families are now taking getaways where the goal isn't just relaxation, but reconnection. These retreats blend traditional vacation activities like kayaking, hiking, and gourmet meals with something deeper. On-site therapists who help parents and kids strengthen communication and work through day-to-day challenges. At one retreat, mornings start with family yoga or meditation, followed by coaching sessions. The topics can include sibling rivalry or school stress or bullying or just learning how to be more present with each other. And it often works beautifully. Families leave with new rituals like sharing the highs and lows of their day at dinner and conversational tools to stay connected when packed schedules get in the way. Psychologist Dr. Paul Donahue says family time like this can help prevent bigger issues down the road. And family closeness is one of the biggest protectors against anxiety, depression, and loneliness in kids.
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3: Thursday, it'll be partly sunny with the high near 77. And into the night, it'll be partly cloudy with the low around 51. Perfect weather to just sit outside and enjoy the nice sunny day. Well, we have it at least. And for your Friday, it'll be partly sunny with a high near 72. And into the night, it'll be cloudy with the low around 51. Make sure to wear your long pants for some Friday night football. And for your Saturday, CMU's second straight home game day, it'll be a high of 66.

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1: Welcome back to Intelligence for Your Life. John Tesh here. Right now, I'm going to combine psychology and your next picnic or your backyard barbecue. Next time you're at one of these things, I want you to serve yourself some potato salad or maybe two scoops of your grandma's famous pasta salad. So researchers at the University of Toronto have found that potatoes and pasta that are cooked and then cooled, they develop so-called resistant starch. You remember we've talked about resistant starch a few times on the show. So I'll go over it again. When you eat resistant starch, it sends a message to your brain telling your brain to chill out and to be less sensitive to the triggers that stress you out. And as we've mentioned before, when a carbohydrate is turned into resistant starch, it acts more like fiber in the body and helps you burn fat. So go ahead, eat some potato or pasta salad to chill out. Make sure it has been chilled, the potato salad or pasta salad. And you burn more fat with this resistant starch in your body.
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1: So you know from the hundreds of stories we've had here on the radio that having a dog can improve your physical and mental health. But what if you don't have a dog and you aren't at a place in life where you can have a dog? No problem. Go pet somebody else's dog. Professor Nancy G is director of the Center for Human-Animal Interaction at Virginia Commonwealth. She says even a five-minute interaction with somebody's pet can decrease the stress hormone cortisol and increase the feel-good hormone oxytocin. And those effects can improve a person's health sometimes for months at a time. For example, when people had short exchanges with a dog twice a week for a month, they had less stress and improved executive functioning, which is what helps us plan and stay on task and block out distractions. And when people were checked a month later, those positive brain benefits still remained. And by the way, this is crazy. It goes both ways. Dr. G says they see the exact same reaction in dogs. The dog's oxytocin levels also increase when they interact with a human.
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1: Well, I hadn't seen this before. You know, of course, that high heels can cause foot pain, maybe even back pain. But now one expert says high heels may cause cancer. And if this hadn't come from one of the leading cancer researchers, Dr. David Agus from USC, I don't know if I'd believe it, but he says the pain from wearing high heels causes, quote, low-level inflammation. All right. It's because your body is trying to adjust to walking in a totally unnatural way. And when your feet are jammed into pumps for hours on end,

And the inflammation can become chronic. And Dr. Agus, who we've interviewed many times, says any inflammation, when it's chronic, can ultimately be a precursor to cancer. So while your heels won't directly cause cancer, of course, wearing high heels all the time or shoes that squish your toes together can cause damage that may increase your risk of cancer. 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
1: In week three, the Clare Pioneers battled and hung tough with one of the Jack Pine Conference's toughest team in the Ogama Heights Falcons, but ended up falling short 50-14. And there are many positives to take away from the week three loss, especially from Dane Alexander. He had a couple of interceptions, but he also had a couple of touchdowns. His arm is one

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0: 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Welcome to Intelligence for Your Life. John Tesh with you as per always. And here is an intelligent tip to de-stress that anybody can use anytime, anywhere. I'm already using it. Simply think about, this is so me, by the way, think about something good that's coming up, a vacation, a friend who's coming to visit, even a new movie that's coming out will do the trick. My wife is always saying, you have to have something to look forward to, John. You're nuts. But apparently I'm not, because according to the Journal of Experimental Psychology, people who anticipate fun events feel calmer and less stressed. Hello. In a study, people were prepped to do some public speaking. And you know how people dread public speaking. Well, the group that was told they'd get to watch funny cartoons or a movie afterward were a lot less stressed. And the anticipation of watching the cartoon, for example, led to more stress relief than actually watching them. So next time you're freaking out about something, find something to look forward to. And I will, too. And we'll both feel a whole lot better.
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0: 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And the more heated the fight is, the more you need to take that break. It could save your relationship, of course. So listen, according to a study in the journal Nature, taking just a five-second break the next time you have an argument with your significant other could help diffuse the situation nicely. The researchers wanted to see if they could reduce negative emotions and aggression by just forcing people to take a short break, and were very surprised by their findings. The study showed that taking 5, 10, and 15-second breaks had an equal effect on decreasing negative emotions and aggressive behavior between couples. They thought 5 seconds wouldn't be long enough to produce a result, but that wasn't the case. The brain works quickly to reset, and 5, 10, or 15 seconds had an identical effect during the test. Also, partners have a tendency to match each other's level of aggression, so when one calms down, they found, so does the other. And a little pause allows us to behave less impulsively. Amen?
1: Intelligence for your life.
0: Coming up, we're going to talk about more fat loss and better energy. I'm going to share a simple change to make in your gym routine. Stand by.
2: 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Join JW live at the Suites of 2929 as we celebrate their three-year anniversary. We'll be hanging out with the salon professionals, talking with stylists, getting some insider tips. 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
2: Thursday, it'll be partly sunny with the high near 77. And into the night, it'll be partly cloudy with the low around 51. Perfect weather to just sit outside and enjoy the nice sunny day. Well, we have it at least. And for your Friday, it'll be partly sunny with a high near 72. And into the night, it'll be cloudy with a low around 51. Make sure to wear your long pants for some Friday night football. And for your Saturday, CMU's second straight home game day, it'll be a high of 66.

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0: 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All righty, once and for all, can we do this? Should you do cardio before or after resistance training, weight training? Well, a new study finally has an answer, and it could change your workout. Researchers from the University of East London found that people who lifted weights before doing cardio lost more fat, including the dangerous kind that gets packed around your organs and raises heart health risks. The study subjects who did weight training before cardio also ended up walking more throughout the day and gained more strength and endurance. The experts say it's because lifting weights first burns off your muscle's sugar stores. So when you jump into cardio, your body switches to burning fat for energy. And if you do cardio first, it can leave your muscles too worn out so you don't build as much strength. Here's the bottom line. If your goal is fat loss and getting stronger, then lift first, then cardio. If your goal is just general fitness, well, do what you like because both work well. The new My 104.3, Central Michigan's best variety. Don't miss the 80s at 8 with Charlie. Weeknights starting at 8 o'clock.

0: 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Good stuff on the way here. Here's an eating plan that can not only extend your life, it can make those extra years more likely to be disease-free. It's known as the PESCO vegetarian diet. PESCO as in fish, pescatarian. A new study in the American Journal of Clinical Nutrition finds incorporating fish into an otherwise plant-based diet offers greater benefits than simply going vegetarian. Overall, the study found that vegetarians had a lower risk of death from all causes compared to non-vegetarians. And men, in particular, had a 20% reduction in mortality risk. However, when researchers dug deeper into specific types of vegetarian diets, they discovered that PESCO vegetarians, those who include fish in their diet but avoid other meats, showed even better results, especially when it came to protecting brain health in old age. The researchers say it's the omega-3 fatty acids in fish, the high-quality protein, and other essential nutrients that become even more important as we age. The takeaway? PESCO vegetarians had a lower risk of dying from any cause, but particularly kidney disease, infectious disease, heart disease, and it cut the risk of death from diabetes right in half.
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Central Michigan has a new sound. We are Central Michigan's best variety, My 104.3. We're here to bring you the perfect mix of music to get you through your workday. All right, once and for all, what is the best sleep position for hot sleepers? Lie on your side. This is going to allow more heat to come off your body, particularly your sacrum, your lower back, of course. This is the second biggest generator of heat after your forehead. So best sleep position, I am one. I am a hot sleeper. Lie on your side. 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

0: It's John Tesh, and don't forget to follow us on Facebook at facebook.com/my1043. We're always posting great content and keeping you up to date with all things Central Michigan. Like our page, stay connected, and be part of the My1043 family. Let's start this with a question. Do you have a good listener in your life? If so, it can keep your brain younger longer. That's according to new research from NYU. They found that having someone to confide in who will really listen is a huge stress reliever and improves brain health by slowing cognitive decline. The study focused on people in their 40s and 50s, and those who did not have a supportive listener in their lives, they had a cognitive age 4 to 8 years older than people who did have a good listener. It's because conversations are like a workout for your brain. You have to get your points across. You have to think of responses and then absorb what the other person is telling you. If you want to find the right listener, psychologist Dr. Kiki Ramsey says, you want to find someone who gives you space to respond without interrupting and shifting the focus to themselves. To find that person, you can turn back the clock on your brain age.
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1: 1 week after facing one of the area's best quarterbacks in Win Deagle, the Oilers are back home to host Traverse City Central. 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Coach Mack and the Blue and Gold look to get their 11th win against the Trojans with kickoff scheduled for 7 p.m. Friday, September 18th on Buck 92.3.
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1: For your Thursday, it'll be partly sunny with the high near 77. And into the night, it'll be partly cloudy with the low around 51. Perfect weather to just sit outside and enjoy the nice sunny day. Well, we have it at least. And for your Friday, it'll be partly sunny with a high near 72. And into the night, it'll be cloudy with the low around 51. Make sure to wear your long pants for some Friday night football. And for your Saturday, CMU's second straight home game day, it'll be a high of 66.

Little fun fact here, but this was the first ever song I did for karaoke in my adult life. Todd Rundgren on the new My 104.3, Central Michigan's best variety. 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

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Well, tomorrow, Coleman Area Library will be hosting an after-hours Nerf night. 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

0: hunting career, his experiences as a high school football athlete, and his expectations for the Chippewas this season on the gridiron. 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
9: 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Today, cloudy, high near 70. Tonight, some passing clouds, low near 50. 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

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Yeah. We'll be checking in on JW over at the Suites at 2929 pretty soon, but right now we got Bob Marley.

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0: For your Thursday, it'll be partly sunny with the high near 77. And into the night, it'll be partly cloudy with the low around 51. Perfect weather to just sit outside and enjoy the nice sunny day. Well, we have it at least. And for your Friday, it'll be partly sunny with a high near 72. And into the night, it'll be cloudy with a low around 51. Make sure to wear your long pants for some Friday night football. And for your Saturday, CMU's second straight home game day, it'll be a high of 66.

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1: In week three, the Clare Pioneers battled and hung tough with one of the Jack Pine Conference's toughest team in the Ogemaw Heights Falcons, but ended up falling short 50-14. And there are many positives to take away from the week three loss, especially from Dane Alexander. He had a couple of interceptions.

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0: Hey, this is JW with My 104.3 and Buck 92.3, and I'm out here at the Suites at 2929, right here on Isabella, right on the corner of Isabella and Mary George. What's the corner? I can't see the sign over there, and I don't...
1: It's technically Remus Road, but it's Isabella and High is the most common.
0: Isabella and High, huh?
1: Yeah.
0: So that works. We're out here celebrating the Suites at 2929, their third anniversary, and we're talking with the owner, Mary George. And how are you doing today?
1: I'm doing pretty good today. I'm so happy you guys are here.
0: Yeah, so it's great to be out here and helping you celebrate your third anniversary. And what got you into this?
1: Doing the Suite rentals?
0: Let's get back into, like, you know, like how you got started and all that. Let's get a little rundown on.
1: The short version is, yeah. I was doing hair, been doing hair for 20 some years, and I was standing behind the chair renting a chair from somebody, and I was like, is this going to be enough for me the rest of my life, or do I want to do more? And I love helping people.
0: Yeah.
1: That's why I do hair. So I thought, I'm going to open the Suites and help people open up their own businesses and grow beyond that. So if someone comes and rents a space for me, and then they come to me and say, I want to open a salon,
0: yeah,
1: I'm here to able to help them to facilitate how to do that, because it's so hard figuring it out on your own.
0: Yeah, so. that's what's, you know, especially in today's, you know, world, you don't know where to go, you know, buildings and all that. So it's pretty neat that you got that right here, and you can just help everybody out.
1: I definitely, yes, I'm so happy that I'm a resource to people. And then on top of that, I went and got my real estate license.
0: Awesome.
1: So that I can help them negotiate leases,
0: buy
1: commercial property, maybe find the home of their dreams, whatever anybody needs.
0: Yeah, the Jill of all trades.
1: Basically.
0: That's
1: basically master of them all. Too.
0: Yeah, yeah. And what is going on out here today? Let's talk a little bit about what's going to be happening out here.
1: So what I did was I invited my friend Bill, who's starting up his own food truck.
0: Yeah.
1: And I said, hey, I want to have an event. I want to celebrate these people who work really hard, because going out on your own and renting a suite, it's not easy.
0: No.
1: And I want to celebrate them.
0: Yeah.
1: And I want people to know that they're here and that they're great and that they're taking new clients. And I want people to know that Bill is an amazing cook.
0: It smells good.
1: It smells good. Rough and Tough Barbecue.
0: It smells real good.
1: And then he was like, hey, Brandon at Mint Nutrition, happy to come set up a drink station too. And I was like, I love supporting small business.
0: Yeah, small business. That's what we are always talking about. Support local, shop local. And this is right where to do it today.
1: This
0: right here
1: it.
0: At
1: this
0: the Suites
1: it.
0: At 2929 at the corner of Isabella and High. We're going to take a quick break, and we'll come back. We'll be back talking with Mary a little bit right here on the new My 104.3, Central Michigan's Best Variety, and Buck 92.3, where country legends live.
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0: Hadaway on the new My 104.3, Central Michigan's best variety. It's JW, and we're still out here at the Suites at 2929 on the corner of Isabella and High, or Remus Road, whatever you want to call it. And I have Mary with me still. Mary, George, how are you?
1: I'm doing good. We've had a little bit of foot traffic in here. We'd like more, so
0: the sun's
1: stop
0: popping
1: out.
0: The sun's popping out.
1: The sun is popping out. I feel like maybe I need some sunglasses out here.
0: And we got some friends over here next to us that got some good food.
1: Oh, yes. We have Bill over here with Rough and Tough Barbecue. He's serving up some really good barbecue. It smells great.
0: It was fantastic. Yes. I had a little taste, and I was like, that's pretty good stuff.
1: And then we've got Brandon from Mid-Mitten Nutrition over here mixing up some drinks. Got a few specials going on. Yes, we've got all sorts of specials going on. We got the ladies here on the inside that are doing stuff. All sorts of stuff. If you come, book an appointment today.
0: Yeah, book appointments. And
1: yes.
0: What will happen if you book an appointment?
1: Well, if you book an appointment with Carly specializes in braids and locks and twists and all sorts of things like that. And she's offering 15% off those services. 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She's offering 15% off all of her color services for new people. 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She's giving $5 off spray tan. 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These are just a few of the things that we have going on here. Not to mention, if you're looking to start a business, we're running some specials on suite rentals, or if you want to join our salon downtown at Muse on Main.
0: And got all kinds of giveaways and stuff going on, too.
1: I do. We're about to do a drawing in 5 minutes. We're doing a drawing every hour on the hour. We've got... Oh, there's a sweatshirt, the Yeti, a really cool blow dryer, round brush thing.
0: Nice.
1: Some products.
0: I don't have any hair, so I don't need a blow dryer, but.
1: Well, you know, I specialize in hair replacement.
0: Yeah?
1: I can fix that for you.
0: My wife likes my bald head, so.
1: You know, there are some women, there's a thing about the bald head, they just love it.
0: Yeah, she cuts it for me, so I don't even have to worry about that either.
1: Oh, lucky man.
0: Yep. She just pulls the clippers out and just buzz, and it's all gone.
1: You know, if it's efficient, why not?
0: Yeah. And how long is this going to be going on till today?
1: We're here till 8 o'clock today. We're going to do a drawing. We have 4 prizes to give away, so we're doing the first one at 5 o'clock, second one at 6, third at 7, and the very last one right at 8 o'clock when things end. We're having you fill out a little form. You don't have to be present to win, so stop and put your name in.
0: Yeah, and easy in and out. You got 2 drivers.

0: Ways right here, so
1: that's right.
0: So you just pull right in and pull right out after you stop in and you know, hang out and get something to eat, get something to drink, and get in the drawings.
1: Yes, I got my daughters here doing all the heavy lifting and tours and whatnot too.
0: Yeah. Yeah, they're out here helping, taking pictures, and having all kinds of fun as well.
1: Yes.
0: Mary, we're going to take another quick break, and then we'll be back. I want to thank you for coming out and giving us all this great information about what's going on here for the third anniversary of the Suites at 2929 right here on the corner of Isabella and High. We'll be back, but stop in, see what's going on out here, get something to eat, get something to drink, and get in these drawings.
1: Come see us.
0: Yeah. 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
3: For your Thursday, it'll be partly sunny with the high near 77. And into the night, it'll be partly cloudy with the low around 51. Perfect weather to just sit outside and enjoy the nice sunny day. Well, we have it at least. And for your Friday, it'll be partly sunny with a high near 72. And into the night, it'll be cloudy with the low around 51. Make sure to wear your long pants for some Friday night football. And for your Saturday, CMU's second straight home game day, it'll be a high of 66.

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Elton John on the new My 104.3 at Central Michigan's Best Variety. 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

0: JW again with My 104.3 and Buck 92.3. We're out here at the Suites at 2929 at the corner of High and Isabella, or Remus and Isabella, however you want to call it. But we're out here celebrating the third anniversary of the Suites at 2929. And I got Sloan and Erica with me. How are you ladies doing?
1: Good. I'm good.
0: Good. Good. So, Sloan, we'll talk to you first. What do you do here at the Suites 2929?
2: I'm actually at the downtown location, Muse on Main.
0: Muse on Main, so that's awesome.
2: I'm the assistant manager, and I also do hair full-time.
0: Yeah? Do you like cutting hair?
2: I do.
0: Yeah?
2: I like doing color.
0: Color? More, you like doing color?
2: Yeah.
0: I don't have much hair to get color, so mine's all turning gray, so that's what happens when you get old.
2: Yeah.
0: And Erica, what do you do?
3: So I rent a suite here at the Suites. I do hair. I do microblading. I do body waxing, eyelash extensions, a little bit of everything.
0: Yeah, that sounds like a good time.
3: Yeah, I love it.
0: Yeah? How long you been here?
3: I've been here since the very, very beginning, before we opened, before we had any walls up. So 3 years.
0: 3 years, yeah. Huh? Helped put in the walls and everything.
3: Oh, yeah. I put the blood.

0: sweat and tears in too.
1: Hey, that's nothing wrong with that, right? And Sloan, you're at the Muse on Main down there in downtown. So what all do you do down there?
2: I primarily do hair.
1: Yeah.
2: But I specialize in vivids and hair cutting, and I do a little bit of hair extensions.
1: Okay. Yeah, I could use some of them, but...
2: We know a few girls.
1: Yeah.
2: Oh, I also work with Kylie.
1: Kylie.
2: She just started with us. Then we have Kai. She's a nail tech.
1: Awesome.
2: And then we also have Marley.
1: I was going to say, she's got some cool nails. I can see them there.
2: She does those herself.
1: That's talent, because having to do with your odd hand, that's got to be pretty difficult. What else? Mary, you got anything to say?
3: We got a lot of talented ladies
1: downtown
3: here at the Suites. Oh, I should mention we have a talented gentleman, Destry. He does nails. He's downtown as well. But, you know, I'm standing here and looking in the big window. I can see Jordan in there working away. She specializes in men's and kids' cuts, and she's pretty amazing, you know. And then we got Jackie in the front who does all sorts of stuff. We got Aurora who she's... personality plus, and she does all the things. Yeah, and then we've got Erica, myself, Maddie, and Dakota.
1: All kinds of
3: choices, and then of course the wonderful people that work with me downtown too.
1: Yeah, all kinds of wonderful talent here. I think that police officer's in a hurry because he went speeding out of here.
3: Oh yeah, they fly by here, man. Did you see that accident where the truck hit the state trooper?
1: Oh yeah,
3: it was my client on his way here to get his haircut.
1: Yeah.
3: Thank God they were okay.
1: Yeah, no kidding. But we still got lots of food here next door to us. We got Brandon with Mid-Michigan Nutrition, and
3: Bill with Rough and Tough Barbecue.
1: Yeah, so you have to get out here at the corner of High and Isabella, or Remus and Isabella, right here to the Suites at 2929. And just get out here and get into the drawings, because there's lots of cool drawings going on.
3: Oh, yeah, we still got a few prizes left. 30 more minutes. So we'll draw another one.
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2: And this is Nancy Wilson from Heart. We grew up around the late 60s and started playing out in the 70s. So we had all those great influences.
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0: Bird on the new My 104.3 Central Michigan's Best Variety. It's JW. I'm out here at the Suites at 2929 on the corner of Isabella and High or Remus Road. And we got Mary and Kai with us, and we've just been having a great time out here. We got Bill and Brandon next door. We got Bill with Rough and Tough Barbecue, and Brandon with Mid-Mitten Nutrition, mixing up some drinks and having a good time over there, and just having a great time out here, just celebrating the Suites at 2929, the third anniversary. Mary, that's pretty impressive.
1: You know, it's definitely hard to make it even through the first year. But
0: yeah, that's especially being a small business. You know, it's tough nowadays. But
1: I've made it this far because of the people who choose to rent from me and work with me. And so
0: the
1: clientele that supports us.
0: Yeah.
1: And so my thing with doing this is I want to celebrate the people who have chosen to work with me, because it's hard running your own business.
0: Yeah.
1: That's what they're doing in there.
0: Yeah.
1: The people who rent chairs from me downtown, you know, it's the same thing.
0: Yeah, and
1: except you're in an open space. And then now I also have some commission spots, and that's what Kai is going to be doing here next week.
0: Yeah, we got Kai with us too. Kai, how are you?
2: Good. How are you?
0: I'm good. You got some pretty awesome nails.
2: Thank you.
0: And it's like Halloween time, so of course they're Halloween themed.
2: Yeah.
0: And what's impressed me the most is you did it yourself.
2: Yeah, actually, I spent about 2 hours doing them just in my free time. I try to hone any skills that I can in my free time, but I also just love it.
0: Yeah, that's what you got to do. You got to hone in your skills on your free time and learn everything and get practice dummies. You got to have practice dummies. So,
1: well, yeah, she's looking to build a clientele, so we were just talking about it. She's going to hit the ground running. She's offering a special. If you book your first three appointments, the third one's half off.
0: So can't beat that.
1: That's what I'm saying.
2: Yeah.
0: You guys got all kinds of fun specials going on around here
1: today. We got Carly, who's offering 15% off the braids. Dakota, 15% off color services. Let's see, who else? Elena. I don't know if Elena's offering a special. She couldn't be here today, but she's fantastic, too.
0: Yeah.
1: You know, so the talent is unreal here, and they're all fantastic.
0: That's what's neat about it. You got a little bit of everything here.
1: I really do. The only thing I'm missing, a massage therapist.
0: Oh, man. Massages are awesome. I've only had two. I've had two in my lifetime.
1: Just two?
0: Yeah, just two.
1: Oh.
0: And boy, they were two amazing times, though. That's what I got to say.
1: We're downtown. We're next to a really amazing massage therapist, Marin, who owns Three Oaks Therapeutics. If you haven't seen her, you should. She's pretty cool.
0: I'll have to go probably check that out.
1: She's got her whole own space. Otherwise, I'd try to convince her to come rent a space from me. But
0: kidding. Because then you'd have everything here. You'd have it all covered.
1: I would have it all covered. So if you're a massage therapist and you need a spot, come see me.
0: come get a hold of Mary at the Suites at 2929, and she'll set you up with a perfect location.
1: That's what I'm doing. That's what I'm doing, trying to prove it. Provide good spots with a good culture, good support. You know, once in a while you get a bad egg, but hopefully that's over with.
0: Yeah.
1: You know.
0: All you got to do is just be kind. Just be kind to people.
1: Oh, I know it. Yeah, that's the goal. So anybody who wants to come, I'm doing a chair rental special downtown. I'm doing suite rental specials here. So give me a call. Come talk to me if you're ready to take that leap. Or if you want to work with a really great team and do commission, I'm happy to talk to you. I got spots downtown.
0: Yeah? And what else? You still got drawings going on?
1: I do. We're about to do one more. And then we're going to do another one at 7, and then the very last one at 8 o'clock tonight. You don't have to be present to win, but just come put your name in.
0: Come put your name in. Get a sandwich from Bill at
1: Rough
0: and Tough Barbecue. And see Brandon over there and get a drink. Because, you know, if you eat barbecue, you're going to be thirsty, so right there, we got both of you covered, and we got your dinner covered, too. So
1: this is what I tried to do.
0: Barbecue and coleslaw. The coleslaw is fantastic.
1: Yeah, it wasn't? I haven't tried it.
0: Yeah, it's good. I like a good coleslaw.
1: I'll try the coleslaw.
0: The pork's good, too.
1: Yes, I've had Bill's pork before. He had this, like, pork and mac and cheese burrito thing. Oh, my gosh.
0: Yeah, it sounds good.
1: Fantastic. And, you know, he's passionate. He wants to do really well, and so that's why I'm like, support small business, man.
0: Yeah. Shop local, support

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1: That's right.
0: And that's what we're all about out here at My 104.3 and Buck 92 is helping the little people, you know, make it.
1: You know, that's why I asked Bob to do this with me. I support his station. I love him.
0: Yeah,
1: he's fantastic.
0: It's a great place to work, and I've been having a blast. And it's been a blast out here today. We've had a great time being out here with Mary and all the ladies out here, and Bill and Brandon over there just, you know, putting on some good barbecue and some good drinks there from Mid-Mitten Nutrition and Rough and Tough Barbecue. But you're going to be out here till 8 o'clock, so you got to get out here to the corner of Isabella and High or Remus Road. And get your name into the drawings.
1: That's right.
0: Because there's some cool stuff that you're giving away.
1: Yep.
0: And get booked for an appointment, because hair and extensions, nails, anything, get booked for an appointment as well right here at the Suites at 2929. And just been a great time out here.
1: Yes, thank you for coming out. I've really enjoyed my time with you.
0: Yeah, it's been fun. I just love talking to people, so it's been fun now.
1: You can tell.
0: And you're listening to the new Mary. I want to thank you for having us out here.
1: Thank you.
0: And then we'll have to do it again sometime. Maybe in 2 years we'd do big five-year
1: anniversary. It's a deal.
0: Celebration.
1: It's a deal. Let's
0: yep. And
1: on
0: yep. We'll have fun out here and celebrate 5 years in 2 years. And
1: all right.
0: But you're listening to the new My 104.3, Central Michigan's best variety, and Buck 92.3, where country legends live. And thanks for having us out here, Mary, and we'll talk to you again real soon.
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11: For your Thursday, it'll be partly sunny with the high near 77. And into the night, it'll be partly cloudy with the low around 51. Perfect weather to just sit outside and enjoy the nice sunny day. Well, we have it at least. And for your Friday, it'll be partly sunny with a high near 72. And into the night, it'll be cloudy with the low around 51. Make sure to wear your long pants for some Friday night football. And for your Saturday, CMU's second straight home game day, it'll be a high of 66.

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I don't

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1: In week three, the Clare Pioneers battled and hung tough with one of the Jack Pine Conference's toughest team in the Ogama Heights Falcons, but ended up falling short 50-14. And there are many positives to take away from the week three loss, especially from Dane Alexander. He had a couple of interceptions, but he also had a couple of touchdowns. His arms is one of

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11: 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For your Thursday, it'll be partly sunny with the high near 77. And into the night, it'll be partly cloudy with the low around 51. Perfect weather to just sit outside and enjoy the nice sunny day. Well, we have it at least. And for your Friday, it'll be partly sunny with a high near

72. And into the night, it'll be cloudy with a low around 51. Make sure to wear your long pants for some Friday night football. And for your Saturday, CMU's second straight home game day, it'll be a high of 66.

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